four-wheel drive. Climb in my bed, I'll take you for a ride. Up city streets, down winding roads.

0: benutzte Autoschlüssel. 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Hauptsache, The Wolf. 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And the Legends.
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I'm here for forgiveness. Have you come to raise the dead? Have you come here to play Jesus? To the lepers in your head.

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Crying as she tells you that your brother is not coming home.

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Yes, and how many times can a man turn his head and pretend that he just

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1: On a warm summer's eve, on a train bound for nowhere, met up with a gambler. We were both too tired to sleep, so we took turns staring out the window at the darkness. 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